0: are never going to agree about this.
1: He said, believe in the vision.
2: I never loved anything that much. And the only way we're going to get that again is by staying exactly faithful to what that original game was.

0: are never going to agree about this.
1: He said, believe in the vision.
2: I never loved anything that much. And the only way we're going to get that again is by staying exactly faithful to what that original game was.